money, no. Hey, how about a CD? No money, no, no, but I work for the TV. I can put you in a great show.

up at 6 in the morning, brushes his teeth and leaves to drive himself to San Francisco, thinking how he can't handle all these feelings that she brings, and how it's worse still when you're lonely and can't feel anything, but how you can't seem to be happy

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Maybe I'll go home back to Brooklyn to see some friends there in the springtime and call you up to say I'm home.

0: Your grades are slipping. Every subject except for music. Music. I don't know what you're doing, but you must be doing something right.
1: Thank you, sir.
0: Mr. Boston. Seems to like you.
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0: Well, don't let this one slip. Or you could be going...

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Fire burns from a rope, in the roughness of your hands you cope with cuddles

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How silly we can be about the future. Bearing to the cost.

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Turquoise hair, she was teasing me to take a drag. Shit was in the bag. And I thought to myself, I'm finally being bad. But I was scared, though scared out of my mind. 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And I finally grew a spine. As far as

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Now in the mix with DJ Farmer's Market. $10 gonna get a nice gift certificate to Whole Foods. Come on.

The stars were tripping on a Tuesday night. I didn't know that it was cold. I got so high that the seasons changed. I watched

I wish I were a Warhol silk screen, hanging on the wall. Or little Joe, or maybe Lou, I'd love to be them all. All New York City's broken hearts and secrets would be mine. I'd put you on a movie reel, and that would be just fine.

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Some get presents before they even ready. I can see that she loves me, I know her heart is heavy. Telephonication nation, baby, help me testify.